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Enjoy this one, I'll be back soon after the break guys.

Her heart was still bereft and all, sick and tired of stepping on. 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I hate to see you skeptical, hugs that never helped at all, things that I've accepted in this life. 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
0: This is International Big Mega Radio Smasher.
2: Cause I'm having